piece of my heart felt like snowflakes in May. It's so easy for me to say I'm okay, but is it worth it to keep on playing this game where I'm not real, I'm just

Well now, we call this the act of mating. But there are several other very important differences between human beings and animals that you should know about.

Never thought that you was like this. I took the tag off of major prices. I just spent a half a meal on a chandelier. Now you try and cut me off like a light switch. Try and stay in Ali, saying that you need some time to breathe.